As a young boy, I had a massive passion for music. It really was everything to me. I got in touch with the early dance music through radio, and every day I'd listen to my favorite radio shows while riding my bike to school. I promised myself then that if the opportunity ever presented itself, I'd have my own radio show. My drive and enthusiasm for dance music paid off, and a state of trance was born.

became a platform for me to express my love of trance music. And as the audience grew, so did my responsibility to provide the best in trance and progressive music every single week. And it's your feedback and social interaction that became instrumental in shaping the show's sound and continues to drive its direction to this day.

but I always listen to the voice of that young boy on his bike. You and me together shape the sound of a state of trance. So here we are, a celebration moment, looking back on 1,000 episodes and some of the best tracks of the last two decades.

unrest. Yo, where's my cess? I confess I burned the hole in your mattress. Yes, yes, it was me. I plead guilty, and at the count of three I pull back my duvet and make my way to the refrigerator. One dry potato inside, no lie, not even bread jam, when the light above my head went bam. Creaky noises make my skin creep.

0: state of trance. How we feeling? Mexi Jazz, rest in peace.
1: This is my church.

State of Trance, how we feeling? I said a State of Trance, how we feeling? If you're having a good time, raise those hands and clap with me. Clap, clap.

nobody sticking nothing in my butt. He turned and said in a real deep voice, have it your way, if that's your choice, and I'll put it down if you want me to put it. But don't blame me if it turns into a footix.

the DJ, and you are on the one. We just heard the latest from the new edition, Crazy For You by Madonna, and the never-ending saga of Roxanne, U2FO's Roxanne, Roxanne. We heard Roxanne's revenge, Roxanne's a man, the real Roxanne, Roxanne's granny, and Roxanne meets Godzilla. And here's an exclusive from WONE, Roxanne meets Mr. DJ, coming to a record store near you soon. We got your rap, your jazz, your rhythm and soul, we've even got your rock and roll. Reach out and touch a star, request lines open at 123 WONE. I'm Mr. DJ, and guess what, baby? Yeah, you are on the one.

0: love it too, babe.
1: I'm sitting here all by myself, and I don't have anything else on except for you.
0: Oh, hey. What's going on, Liz? What can I do for you?
1: I just want to, call me sometime.
0: Okay, no problem. What's your number, babe?

Minnesota. We're talking 40 days and 40 nights here, gang. 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Bangkok, it's always live at 95. LA, Sherman Oaks and Reseda area, 85 and clear and totally tubular. And right now,

tell you, I can't relax, you know? I don't know, with kids today it's different. I don't know, with kids today it's different. I don't know, with kids today it's different.